ticket and you don't pay no fee. Now you don't need no ticket. 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

Rock é na Estúdio 92. 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
1: This is the point. You recognize this?
2: How did you tie this around Miss Mary's neck?

Gucci Mane. Sitting on the outside, just me and my mate. You know I made the moon, honey. Come up 2 hours late.